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3: 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We'll see you there.
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1: Public transit. 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The Wayne County Public Transportation Millage on the Tuesday, August 4th ballot will renew and expand public transportation across Detroit and all Wayne County communities, connecting small businesses with customers, doctors with patients, and employers with employees. 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

0: This is Deja. I'm from the West Side. And just like 105.9, I'm made in Detroit.
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3: 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Because public transit is more than just a bus ride. 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It's an-

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0: 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We going to play with you this time, though. And Angie Starr will be your host.
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Yo, yo, what up, though, y'all? Y'all know what time it is, man. It's your guy Fame from 313, Detroit's brand name, right here on the Avenue of Fashion. 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

0: What's up, Detroit? 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

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It's Lynn from You Baking Me Crazy on the Avenue of Fashion. 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

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Made in Detroit. Just like me, baby. What up, though?

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0: 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While you work on that, we're gonna dig on this. We gonna play with you this time, though. And Angie Starr will be your host.
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2: Hey, what's up, Detroit? 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
1: 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Heading out at this hour, we are watching construction zones. South Low Freeway northbound between Ford Road and 96. Right lane is closed and scheduled to be August 10th. The right two lanes are scheduled to close from 9 a.m. till 3 p.m. daily. Expect heavier traffic getting through that area through those daytime hours. 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In our weather forecast, we are looking at sunshine today. High temperature topping out right around 84 degrees. Looking forward to sunshine tomorrow as well with a high near 88. I'm Divita on 105.9 KISS FM, number one for smooth R&B and old school.
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18: Only one candidate for Congress actually knows what working families in Detroit are going through. Donovan McKinney. He grew up poor in Northeast Detroit, where every dollar mattered. That's why when he went to Lansing, he fought to lower our costs, took on DTE's skyrocketing electric bills, and stood up for the people, not the powerful. 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And he'll never back down from Donald Trump. That's why trusted leaders like Bernie Sanders, Rashida Tlaib, Garland Gilchrist, Brendan Lawrence, and Andy Levin are standing with Donovan McKinney. Because Detroit doesn't need another politician. It needs a fighter. Vote Donovan McKinney for Congress by August 4th. 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

0: is no stopping Detroit this Tuesday morning. Election day, a primary election. 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
11: Only one candidate for Congress actually knows what working families in Detroit are going through. Donovan McKinney. He grew up poor in Northeast Detroit, where every dollar mattered. That's why when he went to Lansing, he fought to lower our costs, took on DTE's skyrocketing electric bills, and stood up for the people, not the powerful. 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To put us first. 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And he'll never back down from Donald Trump. That's why trusted leaders like Bernie Sanders, Rashida Tlaib, Garland Gilchrist, Brendan Lawrence, and Andy Levin are standing with Donovan McKinney. Because Detroit doesn't need another politician. 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
21: 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Lying about endorsements, lying about her opponent. She is even pretending that Obama endorsed her. He's not with Haley.
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11: Only one candidate for Congress actually knows what working families in Detroit are going through. Donovan McKinney. He grew up poor in Northeast Detroit, where every dollar mattered. That's why when he went to Lansing, he fought to lower our costs, took on DTE's skyrocketing electric bills, and stood up for the people, not the powerful. He'll take that same fight to Congress, to put us first. That means saying no to corporate PAC money, fighting for Medicare for all, and going after greedy corporations who are putting the squeeze on working families. And he'll never back down from Donald Trump. That's why trusted leaders like Bernie Sanders, Rashida Tlaib, Garland Gilchrist, Brendan Lawrence, and Andy Levin are standing with Donovan McKinney. Because Detroit doesn't need another politician. It needs a fighter. Vote Donovan McKinney for Congress by August 4th. 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
2: This traffic update is sponsored by Michigan Lottery. Heading out at this hour, we are running into a slowdown as we approach 94 westbound after Oakwood Boulevard. An accident spotted on the right shoulder in that construction zone on South Low Freeway northbound between Ford Road and 96. Expect to find the right lane closed and scheduled until August 10th. The right two lanes are scheduled to close from 9 a.m. till 3 p.m. daily. 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In our weather today, we're looking forward to sunny skies. High temperature topping out at 84 degrees. Mostly clear tonight with a low around 63. I'm Davida on 105.9 Kiss FM, number one for smooth R&B and old school.
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2: Only one candidate for Congress actually knows what working families in Detroit are going through. Donovan McKinney. He grew up poor in Northeast Detroit, where every dollar mattered. That's why when he went to Lansing, he fought to lower our costs, took on DTE's skyrocketing electric bills, and stood up for the people, not the powerful. 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And he'll never back down from Donald Trump. That's why trusted leaders like Bernie Sanders, Rashida Tlaib, Garland Gilchrist, Brendan Lawrence, and Andy Levin are standing with Donovan McKinney. Because Detroit doesn't need another politician. 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
4: Only one candidate for Congress actually knows what working families in Detroit are going through. Donovan McKinney. He grew up poor in Northeast Detroit, where every dollar mattered. That's why when he went to Lansing, he fought to lower our costs, took on DTE's skyrocketing electric bills, and stood up for the people, not the powerful. 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And he'll never back down from Donald Trump. That's why trusted leaders like Bernie Sanders, Rashida Tlaib, Garland Gilchrist, Brendan Lawrence, and Andy Levin are standing with Donovan McKinney. Because Detroit doesn't need another politician. 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
8: This traffic update is sponsored by Michigan Lottery. Heading out at this hour, we are running into a slowdown as we approach 94 westbound after Oakwood Boulevard. An accident spotted on the right shoulder in that construction zone on Southfield Freeway northbound between Ford Road and 96. Expect to find the right lane closed and scheduled until August 10th. The right two lanes are scheduled to close from 9 a.m. till 3 p.m. daily. 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In our weather today, we're looking forward to sunny skies. High temperature topping out at 84 degrees. Mostly clear tonight with a low around 63. I'm Davida on 105.9 Kiss FM, number one for smooth R&B and old school.
9: All right, I'm looking for that sunshine again. I like those double digits versus triple digits. It's a Tuesday primary day. Polls open 7 a.m. We're about 12 minutes away from the polls opening. They close officially 8 p.m. But if you're in line, they got to let you vote. So make sure you get there by 8 p.m. Last week, we did the Starlight story. And the artist we focused in on was Barry White. And I ran across this interview with him. And it was too long for me to run in the Starlight, but it just had so much knowledge and nuggets of wisdom. But the crazy thing, the interview is like 30 years old, but it sounds like today. 2026. So take a listen. This is Barry White.
10: Something new is happening just for you, but you can't get lazy. All you do is just make up your mind that you're going to do something. The key to life is your attitude. Make sure you're doing what you want to do. You know how many people go to college for 4 or 5 years and get out and never do or use what they went to college for? Wasting time. Your goals can unfold right before your eyes, but you got to have certain priorities in order. The key to life. Another key to life is education. Don't forget it, because if you do, you will regret it. That's anyone that is don't understand how to do something, how to earn a living, how to make some money. It's a warning. No one can escape what is getting ready to come upon us. We're not enough involved in the decisions that's made for this country. The people of this country really don't know what's going on. They're being told certain things, we're being told this. But when you really stop and take inventory and observe what is taking place, there's a movement going down in America. That is to the man that's 35.

0: 45 years old, the man is 45 years old, you better know how to do something, especially with what's coming. Change is a warning of what's coming. Technology. See, what we see today is just the taking off of it. Technology is going to replace human beings. Unless you know how to program a computer or how to fix one, you're going to be in trouble in that area. Oh, the new computer's doing it now. Oh, the computers are doing it now. Well, what are you doing with the computers?
1: That's Barry White. Interview 30 years ago. Sounds like today, 2026. Just some wisdom and advice for you this morning. I hope you learned something. I sure did. Barry White, wise musical man.
2: Too much of anything is not good for you, baby. But I don't know about that. As many times as we've loved and we've shared love and made love, it doesn't seem to me like it's enough. It's just not enough, baby.

0: That was some morning inspiration. Barry White kicking some great knowledge. Coming up, I got your chance to win a family four-pack of movie passes to see Paw Patrol. That's next year.
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30: Only one candidate for Congress actually knows what working families in Detroit are going through. Donovan McKinney. He grew up poor in Northeast Detroit, where every dollar mattered. That's why when he went to Lansing, he fought to lower our costs, took on DTE's skyrocketing electric bills, and stood up for the people, not the powerful. He'll take that same fight to Congress, to put us first. That means saying no to corporate PAC money, fighting for Medicare for all, and going after greedy corporations who are putting the squeeze on working families. And he'll never back down from Donald Trump. That's why trusted leaders like Bernie Sanders, Rashida Tlaib, Garland Gilchrist, Brendan Lawrence, and Andy Levin are standing with Donovan McKinney. Because Detroit doesn't need another politician. It needs a fighter. 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
1: This traffic update is sponsored by Michigan Lottery. Heading out at this hour, we are running into a slowdown as we approach 94 westbound after Oakwood Boulevard. An accident spotted on the right shoulder in that construction zone on South Low Freeway northbound between Ford Road and 96. Expect to find the right lane closed and scheduled until August 10th. The right two lanes are scheduled to close from 9 a.m. till 3 p.m. daily. 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In our weather today, we're looking forward to sunny skies. High temperature topping out at 84 degrees. Mostly clear tonight with a low around 63. I'm Davida on 105.9 KISS FM, number one for smooth R&B and old school.
2: Yeah, I can see the sun doing its thing on this Tuesday. Today is Michigan's primary election. The polls are now officially open, and they'll be open until 8 p.m. So remember, if you are in line by 8 p.m., they still have to allow you to vote. So get your schedule together so you can get out. Vote today. They say a split ticket voting from both Democrats and Republican sides are not allowed. Your vote will not count. And the Detroit City Clerk said eight federal election monitors are at various voting locations throughout the city. Remember, your voice needs to be heard. This is a very important election. So 8 p.m., those polls close. Make sure your schedule works with that time frame. Now, I want to work with my man, Bruce Newton. Bruce Newton, he texted me his favorite song in the morning, and I tend to agree with you, Bruce. And I'm going to send you and your family to see Paw Patrol inside of the Bel Air movie theater. You still have time to get those morning requests in to me. That song to get you up, get you going. All you got to do is text that song and your name to 810-231-5943. Bruce, this for you. Some Isley Brothers. Yeah.

I like. I hope you enjoy. Bruce Newton, he's going to see Paw Patrol, plus eat some free popcorn. You still got time to get that morning request in. Text me your name, your song that gets you going in the morning. If I pick you, I'm going to give you 4 passes to see Paw Patrol inside the Bel Air Movie Theater. Good morning, Detroit.

I call it working out while I work. I don't care if you're sitting down, you can still move your little booty muscles, move your neck. You can also do this hustle right here if you can get up and just flex. It's one of them easy hustles, simple, but it'll wake your body up, get that blood flowing. Come on, y'all, let's go.

All right, Candy, I got your early morning request. I like your musical taste. All right, so look, I'm going to send you to see Paw Patrol when it opens up at the Bel Air Movie Theater. You got 4 passes. Plus, you get to eat free popcorn. Everybody in your crew, free popcorn. And yes, they put the butter on the popcorn behind the counter. I like your musical taste. This is for Candy. Good morning. Enjoy.

early morning request. I hope you enjoyed it. I did enjoy it. All right, coming up right now, I want you to text me if you want to see Enchantment at Adi Amos, August 21st, up close and personal, singing all them old school jams. 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

Election Day. Polls are now open. They open until 8 p.m. No excuses. Just make this work in your schedule so you can go vote. And remember, if you're in line by 8 p.m., they have to allow you to vote. So even if the line is long, long, long, everybody in line at 8 o'clock, they got to let you vote, okay? Congratulations to Keisha Washington. You're going to hang out with me August 21st. See Enchantment. You text and you did win. I can't wait for this show. They're going to be live up close singing stuff like this. Enchantment live. Adi Amos. August 21st. All right, Keisha, you get to go. Congratulations.

Congratulations again to Akisha Washington. She's going to join me. Adi Amos, August 21st. This group right here. Enchantment, singing this live. That's going to be fun. All right, I got more tickets for you. I got them. Kalani. Kalani is coming August 15th. I've got those tickets coming for you to win next. A new artist like this guy right here. I like him. I just found out about him. Kevin Ross. This is called Spin.

That's one of them feel good songs. Yeah. Bruno Mars with B.O.B. Well, B.O.B. featuring Bruno Mars. I like that song. All right. It is Tuesday, primary election day. Polls are now open. Make sure you fit voting into your schedule today. Your voice needs to be heard. This is an important election. It's an interesting election. I can't wait to see these results. Polls close at 8 p.m. officially, but if you are in line, they must let you vote. All right. I said coming up, tickets to see Kalani. I can't wait to see another new hot artist, one of the things that folded. I got your stuff folded. You can go. She's going to be at the Michigan Amphitheater. I've got tickets for that concert, but you have to be a great student. It's time for the Angie Starlight Music School. Today we're going to focus in on one of my favorite artists. I don't care what Facebook and all them saying, no, this is my girl, Gladys Knight. We're going to focus in on her. I'm going to give you three songs by Gladys Knight, plus give you a fun fact. When it's time to call, if you're the correct caller, you can name all three songs, plus give me that fun fact back. I'm going to send you to see Kalani. All right, guys, class is now in session. Featured artist this morning, my girl, Gladys Knight and the Pips.

about the lyrics to the song. Because in the beginning, it was midnight plane to Houston. Well, we wasn't crazy about flying. And in my young days, I rode the train everywhere. And we're from Atlanta, Georgia. So we said, Houston, well, nice city, but we don't know much about it. So why can't we say it's a midnight train to Georgia? And Jim loved the idea. He said, oh, y'all, we're heading. Do that.

0: Gladys Knight. She is in the Starlight, the Angie Starlight Music School. Yeah, I gotta go see her. I don't care. I want to see her. She's going to be at the Fisher August 18th. They still got some tickets available. I'm going to go check that out. But look, if you were a great student right now, you can name all three songs I played by Gladys Knight. I'm going to send you to see Kalani. It's Kalani's World Tour. 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
6: Only one candidate for Congress actually knows what working families in Detroit are going through. 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He grew up poor in Northeast Detroit, where every dollar mattered. 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Because Detroit doesn't need another politician. 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
3: 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Getting out at this hour, we're not getting huge backups or huge delays. However, we are watching East Nevada Street, both eastbound and westbound between Brush and Oakland. It's closed right now for an accident. We are being advised to avoid this area. And we are starting to see a little bit of a delay in 94 eastbound between 275 and Greenfield. It's construction with the left lane closed. 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In our weather forecast, we're looking forward to sunshine today. High temp topping out at 84 degrees, sunny tomorrow with a high near 88. I'm Davida on 105.9 Kiss FM, number one for smooth R&B and old school.
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0: Hello. What's your name?
1: My name is Lou.
0: Lou, what you doing?
1: Just put up at work. Getting ready to go in here and punch this clock.
0: All right. Well, you got time to play this game with me?
1: I sure do.
0: All right, baby. Name all three songs I played by Gladys Knight.
1: Okay. Midnight Train to Georgia.
0: Uh-huh.
1: If I Were Your Woman.
0: Yeah.
1: And I've Got to Use My Imagination.
0: All right. You want to roll? What was that fun fact?
1: The fun fact, I believe, was that she named it Midnight Train to Georgia because she was scared to fly. They was going to name it Midnight Train to Houston.
0: You close enough that I'm going to give it to you. It was Midnight Plane to Houston. But she said... But you were close enough. I'm not going to trip like that. I'm going to send you to see Kalani.
1: What?
0: That's right, baby. Kalani will be at the Michigan Lottery Amphitheater August 13th, and you are in the house. Congratulations.
1: That's what's up. Thank you. My morning is off to a good start.
0: There you go. That's the way we do it. Congratulations to you. Yeah, you're going to see Kalani. Michigan Amphitheater, August 13th. I want tickets for you. Just hanging out with me. Good morning, Detroit.

Congratulations again to Lucretia Fair. She's going to check out Kalani's World Tour at the Michigan Lottery Amphitheater August 15th. Again, congratulations. She won Getting Ready to Get Into Work. That's the way you kick off your morning. And she's also an entrepreneur. She has a wine company. It's called the Elisa Wine Co. I'm going to check that out, Lucretia Fair. Congratulations again to you. It is a Tuesday, Detroit. We got to get out there and be good and vote. Polls are now officially open. That's right. They'll be open until 8 p.m. officially. But the thing is, if you're in line by 8 p.m., they gotta let you vote, okay? Let that voice get heard. Today's the day we do it, Detroit. Important election. This is a primary, but very important. Again, polls open until 8 p.m. this evening.

voices. We had the opportunity to experience Miss Tina Marie Portuguese Love. I would love if everybody that can vote goes and votes today. Remember, the polls are open right now. This is a primary election. Lots of interesting races going on. I can't wait to see the results of this. The polls are officially open until 8 p.m. I'm going to keep saying this. But if you get to the poll, it's like 5 minutes to eight. You go, oh, no, I'll never get in there. That line is too long. I'm not going to make it. No, if you're in line by 8 p.m., they must allow you to vote. Okay. Now, this is not okay. Yesterday we were talking about it, right near our radio station, studios, Coolidge. It was crazy. It was a pajama birthday party gone wrong. It was an Airbnb. This is the Oak Park area. Right between 8 and 9 Mile Road on Coolidge. They say some people that came to the party were asked to leave because the people already inside of the party didn't feel comfortable with them being there. And they just said, you know, we asked them to leave. And they left, but then they came and shot up the house. Two very young people, one in the teens, one in the 20s. Killed families and neighbors. They are pleading for answers. Again, right now we just know that the suspects were asked to leave, and they left and came back and shot up this birthday pajama party. We gonna have to pray for this guy. I don't understand what kind of evil this is. But maybe with positive energy, we can outshine it and get it out of here. Because I'm watching parents cry and get the phone call that they never, ever wanted to get. And it's all over some silly. I know once it all comes out, it's going to be so silly and stupid. And to waste lives like that of our kings and queens is just stupid. We got to pray, y'all. I believe some kind of change will come with prayer.

I'm gonna keep praying, you guys, because that senseless shooting of those young people. They were trying to celebrate a birthday, a pajama party, just trying to have some fun. I can imagine who came to the party, acted a little funny. They were like, nah, we don't want y'all here. Y'all just please leave. Just leave. And I guess they were insulted or whatever. Shot them the house, killed two young people. This is an early morning request from James Kennedy. Based on how I'm feeling right now, I'm going to play your morning request, plus send you and members of your family to see Paw Patrol at the Bel Air Movie Theater, plus you get some free popcorn. But thank you for this early morning request. Detroit, y'all listen to this. Wake up. Let's go.

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1: All right, that's right. It is Kiss and Tell time. This was interesting to me. We received an email. He wants to remain anonymous. I got you. But this young man and his girl, they're expecting a new baby. And now it's time to name the baby. And he says that she wants to name it 3, the number 3. She wants to name the baby a number. She says 3 is a trilogy and it's completion, and she's got like all the spiritual stuff behind it, why it would be a great name for our baby. It's going to be a baby boy, we know that, and she wants to name him 3. I don't like it. It reminds me of Dr. Seuss thing 1, thing 2, thing 3. I thought that was funny. But he says he doesn't like this. And he doesn't want to upset her by disagreeing with her. But he really doesn't like it. And he talked to his cousin. And his cousin drives a school bus. And his cousin said, oh, yeah. Lots of kids are named after numbers now. That's a new thing. That's what, you know, parents are doing. They're naming their kids number. His cousin said he knows a kid named 7. So it's a new trend, he says, but he doesn't like it. So Detroit, he's asking your advice. Should he just, you know, go along with it and name the baby boy 3? Or should he voice his opinion and really make himself be heard that he does not like to name his kid after a number? Wow. I'm putting it out there to you guys. 313-568-1059. What should he do? Agree with the mommy? Name the child a number? Or say, we're not doing this. We are not naming our child a number. What do you think? 313-568-1059. Call him in right now.

0: We're inside of Kiss and Tell, and we have a gentleman that's trying to get permission to not have his soon-to-be baby mama name the child 3. She wants to name the child a number. His cousin said he's a school bus driver. He sees it all the time. Kids are named after numbers. It's just a new thing. It's what they're doing. He's like, I don't like that. You know, she's pregnant. I don't want to upset her. But I don't like that, and I'm not feeling comfortable about that. And so he sent us an email, and I...
1: Got love problems? Detroit has the answer.
0: I asked y'all.
1: Mm-hmm. 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
0: This is what Detroit has to tell him. Good morning.
2: Good morning. How you doing, Angie?
0: I am good, baby. What should this gentleman do?
2: I think they should have a conversation, and maybe they can come to a conclusion from there. I don't think either one of them are wrong.
0: Okay.
2: It's just something that needs to be talked about. That's all. He can talk about it without upsetting her, I'm sure.
0: But give him a little ammunition, like, because she wants to name the child a number.
2: I mean, you know what, Andy? The thing is, names come up all the time, whether it's a number or anything else, a number, a color, whatever. People talk about these things. They have general conversation about, okay, I don't like that. Maybe we should maybe name the baby this, or, you know what I'm saying? It's nothing. I like 3.
0: You like 3. Okay, baby. Thank you for the call. All right, love.
2: All right, bye-bye.
0: Do you have advice for this gentleman trying not to argue with his pregnant girl?
3: I disagree with him. He should really tell her he doesn't like the name 3. And they should come up with a name together and name the baby together.
0: Oh, that's a good answer, and that's some good ammunition for him. Thank you for that call, baby. Thank
4: that's right. Y'all should be able to talk about it together. Y'all made the baby together. I like

0: Okay, my love. From Kiss and Tell. Everybody's saying y'all should be able to talk about it. But the sweetest thing you can say to us, you know, we made this baby together. So we should decide on the name together. We both have to like the name. And maybe we can figure something out through compromise. Okay, coming up. My church, New Providence Baptist Church. I used to go to that church over there. Right across from Bobian Middle School on Kentucky. That's where it used to be. Now it's off the Southfield Freeway in Plymouth. They have a huge community give back. That's what I love about my church. Coming up, I'm going to tell you all about it. Again, thank you to everyone calling and playing with me today. Don't forget, Election Day. Polls are open until 8 p.m. But if you get there at about 7:50, you're like, ooh, that line is too long. I won't make it in there by 8. If you're in line by 8 p.m., they must allow you to vote.
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2: All right, if you've been on the Lodge Freeway headed downtown Detroit and you looked up and you saw this big billboard from Greenfield Village about the Jackson home, you can see a picture of the outside of this historical home. 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This home, the Jackson home, was a safe place for Dr. Martin Luther King Jr. and his civil rights leaders as they planned the historic Selma to Montgomery marches. Again, they relocated this home. They had historians come in. I mean, they looked at every detail. You get to see the chair, Dr. Martin Luther King's favorite chair that he used to sit in. 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Why? Because they had those evil people trying to shut them down. You get to feel that. You get to hear a bugged conversation between Dr. Martin Luther King and the president. You can hear the clicking. The clicking in the bug. I mean, details, y'all. 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You need to experience it. But you have to have a reservation. Just can't go and go, I'm just walking up in there. 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
9: Only one candidate for Congress actually knows what working families in Detroit are going through. Donovan McKinney. He grew up poor in Northeast Detroit, where every dollar mattered. 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And he'll never back down from Donald Trump. 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
17: This traffic update is sponsored by Allstate. We are still running into slowdown as we approach Lodge Freeway southbound at 7 Mile Road. It's an accident blocking the left lane. Also seeing a slowdown on 75 northbound between 9 Mile and 696. Southwell Freeway northbound after 8 Mile, an accident's been spotted on the right shoulder. And we are running into bumper-to-bumper traffic as we approach Southfield Freeway northbound between Ford Road and 96 with the right lane closed for construction. 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In our weather forecast, we're looking forward to sunny skies today.
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18: All right. I mentioned that my church that I got baptized in, New Providence Baptist Church.
20: Nothing but the water. Nothing but the water.
18: sat there with your mama good in church. Go ahead.
20: Nothing but the water.
18: Yeah.
20: And baptize me.
18: That's right. That's right. And I have one of my angels from New Providence, Chantel. What's happening, Chantel?
4: Good morning. Good morning. How are you this morning?
18: I am good this morning. But every time I get an email or text from you, I know my church is doing good. So tell Detroit what you guys got going on.
4: Well, a greeting from the Providence Baptist Church, where our pastor is Dr. Everett E. Jennings Sr.
18: Yes, yes.
4: Right now, what we have going on is our biannual clothing drive giveaway coming up on August 29th. It's on a Saturday from 8 to 12. Our volunteers is getting our banquet facility ready to give away clothes, and we turn it into a mini Macy's. The community has responded and donated ladies' clothes, babies, infants, teens, men, some small household items. We have books and toys for the kids. So we're just getting ready and want everyone to know that they can come out and shop for free.
18: All right. It was
20: free.
18: For free. And Mason, let me tell you, because I've already experienced it. They use the New Providence Baptist Church. You see it off of the Southfield Freeway, Plymouth, right there, that big church. They have a banquet center attached to the church. They totally changed the banquet center into what she just called a mini Macy's. But I'm going to call it a Macy's. They do so much work where you can go in and say, well, I wear a size 8 or I wear a size 12. I have an infant baby. I need toys. Everything is like in its departments, sized up. I mean, you guys put so much work into this, and I want to thank everybody in Detroit who donated. They don't need any more donations. They got donations. They're good. No. But what they want to do is let people in need know that they can come out and shop for free. This is what the church, to me, is supposed to be doing. So, if you are in need or you know somebody in need, please write down and pass along this information. Please explain to them again how they can shop inside of this mini Macy's.
4: So what they normally do is the people that come, they line up early, Angie. So we've had in years people come and line up the night before to get in. Wow. And as you can see, and you know, we know the need is great out there. So I don't know what the turnout is going to be. I'm hoping it's great. This is the first time we've done it in the summertime. So the weather going to cooperate. I'm going to say it's going to cooperate. No rain.
18: That's right.
4: People come out, they line up, you get a bag, you go in, and you get to shop. You get like 10 to 15 minutes to shop. You can get in the line as many times as you need to, as you want to, until all the items are gone. Volunteers will be on hand. So if mom comes in, dad comes in, they have two kids, and mom needs something, dad needs something, we have volunteers that will help you find whatever you need. Everything is sorted, organized, just as if you went into a Macy's and you were paying your hard-earned money. Also, for Garden Harvest, it's sponsoring food. So in the parking lot, there will be volunteers on hand loading up grocery baskets of food. So you can get in the food line or you can get in the clothing line. Either line you want to get in, you get your food or your clothes. Volunteers will help you back to your car. If you need to come back in and get in that clothing line, you can. In past years, also, we've done raffles. You don't know what the item is that's being raffled off, but you get a ticket. You do not have to have any money for this raffle. We just pass out tickets. And once you get in, we'll raffle off whatever item that we have. I don't know what the items are. No one knows what the items are until we have it. That's been in the past. I can't say, you know, what we have right now, what we don't, but I can say, I can speak to giving. These items are donated to us to go through us, to be a blessing to the community. And that's exactly what we are trying to do. That's exactly what our pastor, Dr. Everdeen Jennings Sr., stresses for us to do, be a blessing to the community. We get this stuff to go through us to be a blessing, and that's all we're trying to do. So anybody out there, I know it's the day before, the Saturday before school starts, come on out, spend a few hours with us, shop without any money.
18: I love this. Yeah, we said it at the same time.
19: What time?
18: Right, and the date again. I want to shout
4: that. August 29th. It's on a Saturday, August 29th. Doors open at 8 a.m. I suggest you get in the line, get comfortable early. we are there from 8 to 12 until everything is gone. Now, if everything is not gone, what normally happens is our ministry leader will contact other organizations to come in, and we donate what's left over to other organizations so that the giving continues.
18: You know, Mason, I remember when I used to sit in church on Sunday, we would do two collections, and one collection was called the missionary collection, and they had the bowl thing that they would pass along, and people would put their money in it.
19: Collection plate, baby?
18: Yeah.
19: Okay. Kitchen. Not even bowl.
18: But it was had the bowl effect. Okay. But people will put money in the missionary collection. And now I'm feeling and seeing how this has grown and grown at New Providence Baptist Church. Back then, though, they took the missionary collection very, very serious. And I say
19: they
18: that to say.
19: They take it serious now. And it was to pay.
4: Yeah.
19: If you got trapped and they were going to cut your gas or something off, you could go to the church and the church would pay.
18: Yeah, and what I was going to say is, and like you just said, they still take it very seriously, but when my mom explained to me what it was about and why they did it, because I was like, why are they doing two collections? I don't understand. But the passion that this church has always had for the community, I remember as a little girl, and I'm a grown woman, and I hear the passion in your voice about giving, and that just, it means the world to me, and thank you so much for what you're doing. And if you know somebody in need or if you are in need, the date is August 29th, New Providence Baptist Church. Give them the exact address. I'm telling them they can offer Plymouth. But
4: the exact address is 18211 Plymouth. We're on the corner of Plymouth and the Southfield Freeway. And for those who are seasoned in the city of Detroit, it used to be the old Kmart.
18: That's right.
4: So yes, we haven't been the old Kmart in many, many years.
19: You ain't kidding. So I never knew that.
18: Yes.
4: Store on August 29th.
18: So look, I'm going to keep talking about this Detroit. This is important. And again, if you know someone in need or you are in need, pass this along. New Providence Baptist Church, August 29th, 8 a.m. They technically get started, but they're saying get there extra early. She said sometimes they line up the night before. So just, you know, prepare. Be proactive for this.
19: You got a couple weeks. I don't want people to think
18: it's
19: this week.
18: It's August 29th. You got a couple of weeks. We're getting the word out because we want everybody to know about this in need. So we just help you. We need you guys to help us spread the word. Chantel, thank you so much.
4: Yeah, I just want to remind you, you get food too. They get our pantry. Listen
18: will
4: be to out.
18: I love
4: and
18: it.
4: The pantry would also be out. Forgotten Harvest is bringing food. So you can get food and clothes all in that same day.
18: Thank you. Thank you. Thank you. New Providence.
4: Thank you for
18: Baptist
4: having me.
18: Baptist Church. No problem. I love you. All right, girl. Talk to you.
4: Love y'all too.

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3: Only one candidate for Congress actually knows what working families in Detroit are going through. Donovan McKinney. He grew up poor in Northeast Detroit, where every dollar mattered. 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
12: 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All right? Cool. We got a black business thing coming up. Are you doing Henry Ford?
13: I did Henry Ford. We can do
12: oh,
13: it again.
12: No. I just asked. That's
13: well, they got that big billboard up on the freeway on the lodge. Greenfield Village. They're not playing. They want everybody to know about the Jackson home.
12: Okay.
13: But I told them they have to make a reservation in advance to get in for the Jackson home.
12: All right.
13: Greenfield Village.
12: Well, listen. So, let me get her name. Cynthia Coleman in Highland Park got a check. She got a check that she heard she might get, but didn't believe it, but went through it. She got a check for over $2,000. Mm. Why? Because every day that she go home, she takes care of her mother. So she wrote it down, and they said, we paying you for that. Because your mom's on Medicare, and somebody really needs to be taken care of. And since you in the house, you cooking, cleaning, helping her get to bed, to the bathroom, shower, all that, we paying you. So she got a check over $2,000. You should sign up for this, too. Mm-hmm. Right? I'm going to give you a number. If it's not for you, you know who it's for. 313-898-4455. 313-898-4455. Let me pop you that number again. And what she does is take care of her own mother. So what she gets up in the morning, gets her breakfast, has a conversation with, that's 2 hours for the day. Then she goes to work. When she comes home to chill and just check on her mom and stuff, the hours start clicking up again. So she fills it all out, sends it in. They send her a check. 313-898-4455. 313-898-4455. So I wanted you to know that. Also, you know, a doctor will come to your crib. But I'll tell you about that coming up in just a few minutes. Our Black Business conversation is coming up soon.
13: That's right. And wait, my switchboard just hit me. People want to know.
12: You still got a switchboard? God damn. You in a time machine. Look all the way back to a switchboard. I ain't heard of a switchboard since 1967 when Dr. King came to Cleveland. You had to call the switchboard in order to have a conversation with him. That was 67, though. Damn, you still got one.
13: I got one. And they said people want to know how to make the reservation for the Jackson Hole with Greenfield Village. It's simple.
12: Don't call the switchboard. Whatever you do.
13: They want you to go to THF.
12: Get on your computer.
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0: I ain't in no rush, but if you ain't in a rush to get to a hospital and you know you need to go, I can send a doctor to your front door. That's right. You ain't even got to go. I'll send a doctor to your front door. You messed up your ankle, you can't go. You need a blood test, and you know you need to get to the hospital. Otherwise, somebody ain't going to pay you or whatever. You get it done. Let the doctor come and see you at your house. You need an x-ray. Oh, you got to go to the hospital for that. No, you don't. The doctor will bring the x-ray equipment to you. Anything that you think is wrong, let the doctor come in. Once you hear the doorbell go ding dong, let the doctor in. So if you need a doctor to come to your house, a lot of you are arguing with your parents, so you need to go to a doctor. You can stop the argument. You can stop the argument. Had a doctor come to the house. Right? Okay. I'll give you the number. Keep it, because you got friends that need to use the number too. So the doctor can come to your house. Right? 248-569-7550. 248-569-7550. Remember them old cowboy movies? The doctor would come right to your house. Yeah. 248-569-7550. Let the doctor come to the house. Ultrasound. X-rays, blood tests. You kidding me? The doctor come and see me? Yep, you don't have to go to the hospital. Some people paranoid. I don't want to go too many people in the lobby. Okay. 248-569-7550.
1: 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Sam Bernstein Law, they're launching the Bernstein Box Office on all social channels. 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All you gotta do is follow the Bernstein Box Office on Facebook, Instagram, and TikTok. 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
10: Another ad for Haley Stevens. Her ads are everywhere. I have never seen her in our community.
11: Yeah, I only hear from her during elections.
10: And she's trying to buy our votes with 50 million MAGA dollars on misleading ads. And she's stretching the facts about Abdul.
11: Really?
10: That's what the Detroit Free Press says. Lying about endorsements, lying about her opponent. She is even pretending that Obama endorsed her. He's not with Haley.
12: Paid for by 5+1 11961 Indiana Street, Detroit, Michigan 42204, and not authorized by any candidate or candidate's committee. 5+1 is responsible for the content of this advertising.

0: time.
1: All right, good morning. It is business day here. I love that when we get a chance to do this. Attorney Charity Dean again has joined us from
2: the Michigan Black Business Alliance,
1: which has now been in progress since?
2: Since 2021. And you know what, Mason? August is Black Business Month.
1: Oh, is it?
2: Yes, it is.
1: That
2: yes,
1: I didn't know.
2: Is. Yes.
1: I saw this in a report somewhere. Detroit is like the blackest
2: yes.
1: city in America.
2: Yeah, we are. Yes, we are.
1: It's amazing. It used to, you know, because it used to roll with D.C. and Atlanta.
2: Mm-hmm. Not anymore, man.
1: Now Detroit is back there. And that is from Black businesses and Black government.
2: Absolutely.
1: Heads of Black
2: That's right.
1: government and heads of Black business.
2: Yes, absolutely.
1: Which has given us that distinguished honor.
2: It is.
1: How was the week for you? Good?
2: It was a really good week. I'm excited about August. It's the opportunity to be loud and proud and celebrate Black businesses, which is something we do 365 days in a year. But I'm really excited about this month.
1: What is there anything we should know that's coming up?
2: Well, I mean, I would say for now, I think that, we do our member meeting first Wednesday of every month.
1: Because I could hear somebody saying, well, Mace, I got this little business, yes. though, but man, can I be a part of that group?
2: Absolutely. So, look, we are at 28 West Adams every day. Our office is downtown, 28 West Adams, Suite 800. You can come in any day, 9 to 5, and someone is there will help you get signed up to join the Black Business Alliance. We had an amazing event on Friday. We talked to the president, and I know you will appreciate this, of business operations for the Detroit Pistons, Black woman Melanie Harris.
1: Oh, yeah, Miss Harris.
2: Yeah, we had
1: Which
2: her.
1: Technically is my boss,
2: yeah,
1: by the way.
2: That's exactly right. Yeah, and the Pistons have been a strong partner of the Black Business Alliance since we started. So
1: Great.
2: We're always doing amazing things with our members. But yeah, I mean, just folks can just come down. I mean, we're there helping Black businesses every day.
1: You brought a guest with you today.
2: I did. I'm going to go ahead and let her introduce herself.
3: Hi, everybody. Thank you for having me here, Mason.
1: She's good.
3: My name is Janae, and I own Blossom Bright Candle Company. I've been doing this since 2018, and we make health-conscious soy candles to help you light up a room, light up your spirit, help you rejuvenate.
1: Okay. I'm going to run back through some of that. Mm. I'm going to slow it down. Say your business name again. Slow it down for me.
3: Blossom Bright Candle Company.
1: The Blossom Bright Candle Company. Mm. You said that candle can affect you in three different ways.
3: Absolutely.
1: Which are, again?
3: It helps you rejuvenate, light up a room, light up your spirit.
1: That is clever. Why the candle business for you? And before you tell me that, what high school did you go to?
3: I graduated from Cass Tech High School.
1: Oh, you're a technician. Mm-hmm. That is great. Mm-hmm. That is great.
3: Yes, sir.
1: When you were at Cass, did you participate in any classes that lean toward business?
3: I did not. I originally was interested in journalism, so I've always been big on writing and being creative.
1: Wow.
3: But this business does allow me to still do that.
1: How did the light come on to do this?
3: I just grew up in a household where aromatherapy was a thing. Like, my mom always liked to relax, light a candle, and kind of unwind. So I kind of grew up
1: really?
3: In that type of environment, yes.
1: That sounds like Angie.
4: You already know. I'm over here taking notes, and I got
1: Janae,
4: questions for you,
1: like
4: baby.
1: Angie.
4: Yes. What candle do you recommend for, like, the living room or just general room for people to walk in? And, you know, what are the rules? Can I just keep it on all the time? Or
3: and kind of catch somebody's. Yeah. I would recommend pineapple sage. It's one of our best sellers.
4: Ooh, say that.
1: Pineapple sage.
4: Yeah. Pass it on down here, yeah. baby. Let me smell it, baby. Come
3: here. Yeah, so that's
1: And why? Why, Janae, do you recommend pineapple sage?
3: Just because when you walk into the room, it's going to immediately hit you.
4: Oh, yes.
2: Oh, this is good.
4: Oh, yes.
2: Yeah. yeah, that's good.
1: That has to be a tough business to be in.
3: Mm-hmm. It is, because the market is very saturated. So you have to go out of your way to stand out. So when I come up with my candle names, I think of how it will make you feel, or how the scent itself will make you feel. So, like, Vacation is Calling It's like a spa scent.
4: Bring that.
3: It just makes you feel like you want to be on a beach somewhere. You want to go to a massage parlor and just relax.
4: Oh, you knocked it. You knocked this out the park, girl.
1: Angie's over there.
2: Oh, I got to smell this one, too.
4: Smell
2: Angie,
4: that one.
2: Hold on.
4: Vacation is calling right now, Mason.
2: Oh, yeah. And it's calling for me.
1: Wow.
4: I need a vacation.
1: You said something that's very powerful as a business person.
4: Mm, I love it.
1: You said the market is saturated, so therefore you have to go out of your way.
3: Yes.
1: What? How did you determine that? Did you obviously you knew the market was fairly full when you entered, but you still wanted to get into it.
3: Yes. I really didn't know. I did research before I started the business, but I didn't know just how saturated it was. But the important thing for me was to always just put myself out there and put myself in the business and make people feel who I am. So that's why I come up with catchy names. And I want people to relate to me, not just the candle itself.
1: They are actually hands up approving everything you tell them to smell. You said vacation?
4: vacation is calling. I'm lighting that it's in the calling. Studio right now, dog.
1: How did you come up with that, and why is it different?
3: The name of the candle itself?
4: Everything.
1: Why'd you come up with it and the name? Yes.
3: Well, the name of the candle, I want people to feel what the candle makes you feel. So that's a way that I come up with the names, a feeling.
1: Do you do the name first or the product?
2: Oh, that's a good point.
3: The scent itself, I source the scent first, and then I go off of that to come up with the name.
1: It's like, it's the formula people use for making music.
3: Yeah. Mm. It still allows me to be creative.

0: to be clear. So it comes with a lot of feeling, a lot of intention is attached to that. We experience life through scent. I don't know if everybody in here has a grandmother, you can remember her favorite perfume. Mm-hmm. We all experience life through our senses. So that's why I say it's the feeling.
1: It was the person who told you no and you damn near believed them and started to quit. Who was that or why was that?
0: Nobody ever told me that. I've always had a good support system. My family always made me feel like I could do anything. Even the name Blossom Bright itself comes from the desire to grow, the desire to shine through everything in life.
1: Did it ever get too hard and you go, you know what, this is nice, I love doing it, but I ain't gonna make no money doing this.
0: Yes, I have those moments all the time, but
1: do you get through that?
0: God put this in my heart. He put it in my heart. The idea just came out of nowhere, and I just feel like ideas are little snippets from God. So that keeps me going. Like I said, I have a strong support system as well. Even just starting a business, I had a good support system. I was able to get my brand in 7 local retailers within a 3-year span.
1: Wow.
0: So I always was just...
1: Now how did you do that? Going out of your way, huh?
0: Going there, telling them about my product, letting them smell it, telling them my story, and everybody resonated with it.
1: That's great.
2: Yes.
1: You been in business again how long?
0: Since 2018.
1: Since 18.
2: Okay.
1: How did you meet Attorney Charity Dean?
0: I'm a part of Michigan Black Business Alliance. And I actually met her at Rosa. I happened to be doing a residency there. I was teaching some candle classes, and she walked in one day, and I ended up meeting her that way.
1: Teach as well?
0: Mm-hmm, I teach candle making classes.
1: Wow.
2: I love that. Okay.
1: That's great.
2: I like that. Yes, yes.
1: How many fragrances, candle fragrances, do you have?
0: Year-round, about 10 fragrances. I also can do custom fragrances. I also do seasonal fragrances.
1: How does one get in touch with you?
0: You can reach me via email, or order at myblossombright.com, or on our social medias, Instagram, My Blossom Bright, Facebook, Blossom Bright. And, yeah, I did say my website right, www.myblossombright.com.
1: Okay. Any closing thoughts?
0: I just want to say thank you to everybody for your time. Thank you to Charity again. Like I said, Michigan Black Business Alliance has helped me a lot. I'm a part of the BizWiz program.
1: What did they help you with the most?
0: Right now, they're helping me with my tax prep and accounting. Wow. So, yeah, I'm very grateful for that.
1: Yes.
0: And I've also done an event that they had a couple of years ago, a Juneteenth event at Eastern Market, and I did really well there as well.
1: What's your best season? Summer, spring,
0: summer, and then like Christmas time.
1: Okay.
0: Mm-hmm.
1: Excellent. Okay.
2: Yeah. I know. I want the vacation. It's called.
1: Okay.
2: That's
1: coming.
2: I got you. You nailed that one, girl. Yeah. You nailed it.
0: Thank
1: Attorney,
0: you.
1: Closing thoughts?
3: Yeah, I would say everybody, first of all, it's election day. Do not forget to vote. And for us, we're voting for folks that care about Black business. It's Black Business Month, so support your local Black business. You can support the Michigan Black Business Alliance. Just head to our website at blackbizalliance.com.
1: Excellent. Jenna, thank you for coming in.
2: Yes, thank you.
1: Does that mean that your mom and dad shared a name and that's how you got yours?
0: That's exactly what it means.
3: That's hilarious. You knew it. On the nose, Mason.
2: How did that? What? I missed it. Donate. Help the people that's not looking like me
3: mom,
2: right now.
3: What's your dad's name? What's your mom's name?
0: Right. Well, God bless my mom. She passed, but her name was Donae. And then my dad, his name is Jonathan.
3: Johnny.
2: How did you know this, Mace? Who
3: keep
2: are you?
3: Around the block.
2: Right. Nice.
1: Thank you. That's excellent. Your
2: Thank
1: business
2: you.
1: Is excellent. That's great.
0: Thank
1: so we'll hear from you again around the holidays.
2: That's right.
1: Yeah. Right, attorney?
3: Yes, that's
2: Girl,
3: right.
2: You just keep doing your thing, Charity. Yeah. Keep bringing them in.
3: Absolutely.
2: We love it.
3: Absolutely.
2: Yes.
3: Happy Tuesday.

0: just looked at me and said, right. He's serious. Around the world, he here in Jackson, Michael Jackson. We was in the Jackson 5 home.
1: Yeah, but that's not what we're talking about. Ladies and gentlemen, the world renowned.
0: Period.
1: Comedian, simply known as Boogie.
0: Boogie.
2: What up,
1: what up, Boogie, baby?
2: What up, though?
0: Boogie.
1: So, Angie.
0: Yes.
1: Because he like part of the show, him and Mike Larry.
0: Uh huh.
1: So we scheduled Boogie, right?
0: Yeah.
1: I scheduled him, right? So he was waiting, like right now, because we were doing our black business thing.
0: Uh huh.
1: And I forgot that I scheduled him, and he's in the parking lot trying to get in. So around 2:30, I hit it, and I'm like, oh, snap, you were there. I couldn't get him in because we were down a person.
2: This was the last time. I see the look confused.
1: She thinks it's not now. No, not now.
2: It was the last interview. Yeah, you're looking like 2:30.
0: 2:30.
2: Is it 2:30 already? It's 9:57, Detroit. I don't want to make y'all think it's 2.
1: That's
2: you know
1: right,
2: how many
1: Boogie.
2: People look at their clock like 2:30?
0: I'm like, that's what is he right. talking about? Okay.
2: This is the last time. So he's like, come back, I got you. So
0: okay.
2: This
1: you
2: is
1: know,
2: the
1: that, that broke my heart. That really disturbed my spirit, man. I'm like, damn, I told him to come. He's trying to get in. He can't even reach me.
2: Hey,
1: and
2: man.
1: Then I don't even go back and see the text till 2:30 in the oh, man.
2: You're
1: I said,
2: busy
1: you know
2: man,
1: what?
2: Brother.
1: You know
2: busy
1: I said,
2: man.
1: Boogie? Boogie, I said, see, that's what happened with them people. They all think they're important and famous and all that kind of stuff.
0: Now,
1: he'll be on it.
0: He won't look at messages. He'll call me the next day. Talking about what? Like, yeah, really, yeah. Mace, I hate you. I don't call you unless it's important.
2: Hey, everybody, if it's an emergency, don't call Mason. Call 911, okay?
0: Do not.
2: Mason, hit you back the next. What happened? It already happened. Whatever it was has happened.
1: That's it. My friends will testify.
2: Yeah.
1: If all my friends lined up, they'd be on the floor laughing.
2: One Love always like, I know you didn't see the text, so I called you. Like, yeah, there you go. Call me. Don't text me. That phone in the corner on the charger.
0: So you want to go see the Jackson home, Greenfield Village?
2: I was listening to that on my way here, yes.
0: Yeah, yeah.
2: I'll make some reservations. I want to see.
0: They did their thing. They used some young, like, rebel-type historians, like, that get down with history.
2: Mm-hmm.
0: So you talk about detail. They didn't miss a beat. I'm talking about the brand of cigarettes that Dr. King smoked.
1: The kitchen detergent.
0: Bathroom, they had the soaps that you would use the way
1: from,
0: the back
1: from the mid 60s, like 63, yep. 64, 65.
2: So it was accurate.
0: Like
2: it was
0: accurate. It's
1: they
0: the
1: literally
0: house.
1: Picked up the house from right. Selma, Alabama and brought it here.
0: Oh, brought it here.
1: And they went back to that time period and reset the house.
2: So I have to ask you guys this because when I visited the church downtown, you know the what is
0: underground?
2: It?
1: Yeah.
2: Yep, the one
1: First Baptist,
2: yep. You could feel the energy.
1: Ooh.
2: It was heavy.
0: Same.
2: The same thing there?
1: Same.
2: Okay.
0: Especially when you see the curtains closed and it's daylight and you go,
2: how dark it had to be.
0: But then you click in and then they tell you the story of how they had to have a plan and why this laundry basket is at the end of this bed. And you go, it's just a laundry basket. No, the laundry basket had clothes. The plan was if they attack, you put the baby in the laundry basket, cover the baby with the clothes, and take it over to the neighbor's house. I mean, they had to think proactively like that. But you get those bits of information. I'm talking about every senior person, everybody should just go out of their way to make sure that all the seniors see it. But all ages. It's all age-friendly.
1: It looks like you're walking inside of a movie.
0: Yep.
2: That's what it is. It is a movie scene for sure. Like you said, the detail, everything is spot on. Man, so this is circa 1965.
0: Yeah.
1: So what happened was this Dennis, he lived in the upper middle class black neighborhood.
0: Right.
1: And this is where Martin Luther King and his soldiers would come and plot different civil rights movements. It was the exact spot where they plotted the 1965 Voters' Right Act movement. And the walk across the Pettus Bridge as well. So you feel all of that, and they get the messaging across really good. You'll enjoy because you're a thinker.
0: You're right, you like this. And I love history too. I'm a history buff.
1: Yeah, I can stay in school all day.
0: Yes, I love it.
2: Yeah.
0: But what I enjoyed, when two things stood out to me that I always tell people. One, when you first walk into the house, you go through the kitchen. And you can tell, you know, they were a well-to-do family from the appliances. But the lady leading the tour wanted us to understand that Mr. Jackson would call his wife at like 8 o'clock and say, King and the crew coming over, and I want some biscuits, I want some fried chicken, you know, that. Mm-hmm. So she would have to get herself together 8 o'clock at night, make biscuits from scratch, because he didn't like no instant stuff. You had to make the biscuits from scratch.
1: Well, it wasn't any instant.
0: It was right there.
2: Yeah, back then, everything was from scratch.
0: Right. So,
2: this was a white family, right?
0: No, black family.
2: Oh, black, okay. I thought these were abolitionists.
0: Black family.
2: Come ride with us. That's black, successful. So they were already on his head anyway.
1: Yes.
0: Right.
2: You already been successful, and now you're trying to bring other people on. Oh, I'm sure that was dangerous.
1: You're going to enjoy it.
0: Yeah. You are.
1: And speaking of that, in enjoyment, I always get a kick out of, tell people again, you have, I don't know if you have a degree, but you are well versed in
0: yeah,
1: foreign
0: that's
1: language.
0: What I like.
1: And
0: about
1: it's,
0: that.
1: It's,
2: well, okay.
1: Tell them what
2: so
1: it is. That,
2: so my minor is Japanese. And so I told you why I picked that, didn't I?
1: But I got somebody listening who never heard that.
2: Okay.
1: By the way, when he was a student in school,
0: mm-hmm.
1: that's not the when you choose a minor, you choose volleyball.
2: I was like,
1: you choose how to be a gym instructor.
2: Yeah. What did they say? Underwater basket weaving.
1: Yes.
2: You know, something real easy. So it was. Here's the thing. I was like, I've always chosen a road less traveled. I don't like anything that everyone's doing. I'm not doing it. I don't go with the crowd. You know, my mother's like, hey, if somebody jump off a bridge, you gonna jump? I'm not even at the bridge with them. Like, so of course I'm not jumping. I didn't follow y'all to the bridge. I'm going to my own bridge.
0: Right.
2: We're gonna cross it like Martin Luther King and not jump off it.
0: Right.
2: You know what I'm saying? We're gonna lead some people to something. So I've never been a follower. I've always been a leader. I didn't see a lot of people of our color in the line to sign up for this class. And this is kind of unfair, because when you take an English course, English is one of the hardest languages to learn, because there's so many words that sound the same, mean similar things, look the same, spelled almost the same, don't look nothing like what it says, but it's spelled like debris. Why is that S there? And so it's like, it's so many, it was just so many options. And I'm looking at this one line and no black people in this line. I'm like, it was two. It was Russian. And because people were starting to want to know Arabic. So there were black people in line for Arabic. There was Spanish, you know, French.
1: That's the typical.
2: High school. Everybody did that. Russian and Japanese. I was like, where would I probably go in life? I don't see myself going to Mother Russia. I was like, I could go to Japan for sure. Mm. I see myself going to Japan. Like, I'm going to go to Japan one day. And so I would love to go and be the most interesting black man in a Japanese
0: Say
2: room.
0: That.
2: I saw this as a future thing. I was like, I would love to go somewhere and just walk in and, you know, konnichiwa, ohayo gozaimasu. And people just like, ah! Like, you know,
1: that's
2: a bunch of this. So it's just, you know, I just wanted to do something different. I just wanted to do something different. And it was so fun. The people embraced me. I learned a lot about their culture. Just like anything else, most of the things you learn in college are not in the classroom.
1: Right.
2: I study sessions. You still have to do homework. You still have to meet up with people. So I'm talking about, it was just, I ate foods over people's homes, just doing homework and studying. Yeah. I learned culture. You sit on the floor, you take your shoes off, you wash your hands, you do certain things. Like the men eat first. It was just like certain.
1: Oh, wow.
2: Yeah. It was a lot of things that I like. I love learning. I'm like,
1: fascinating.
2: This is one thing I love about you. You're like, dude, you have so much up there. You're the internet. You are the internet. you're the internet. Like, I promise you, if I ever go on a game show and there's a question about anything and they like, you can phone a friend, I'm like, Mason's going to love this. He's going to love this.
0: I love it.
2: I'm sure he knows the answer to this. I bet dollars to donuts that this man knows the answer, or at least something close to it. And so, see, this is the whole thing. My grandfather, rest in peace, Gerald Williams, he challenged me when I was a kid. He said, it's impossible to know everything about everything, but I want you to know something about everything, or die trying to know something about everything.
1: So, that's great, man. You speak Japanese so easy. So the men eat first.
2: The women can't even touch their food until the man takes a bite.
1: Wow.
2: Yeah, she would sit there and I tested it a couple of times. I would put it close and then sit it back down. You know, I got to test the waters. You know, I got to see what this Nihongo is all about. So I would sit there and I would, she would just wait and then, you know, finally I'd take a bite and then she would eat.
1: Boogie, you got to do that greeting, that Japanese greeting again for me.
2: Ohayo gozaimasu. Hey, onemi wa. Dozo yoroshiku.
1: What does that mean? Yeah.
2: All I just said was, hello, how are you doing? What is your name? Onemiwa. That's pretty easy. Onemiwa. Yeah, I can say that.
0: Onemiwa.
2: Right? Onemiwa.
1: But it's you like, said a lot like, more than Onemiwa.
2: It's like, your name is what? Like, yeah. It's almost like you're saying that. Like, yeah. Onemiwa. Your name is what?
0: Ah, say that.
2: Yeah, your name is what?
1: It is the national comedian Boogie, man, from Detroit. You went to what university and took that at?
2: Western Michigan University. Shout out the Broncos. Western Michigan University. Kalamazoo, Michigan.
1: Yeah.
2: WMU.
1: Same university of the great Luther Vandross.
2: The great Luther.
0: And my friend Jill Froman, now Tyus.
1: Say again.
0: Jill Tyus was Jill Froman when she went to Western.
1: She went to Western.
0: Real pretty. Did you know her?
2: That's kind of weird. College is a blur.
0: Okay.
2: Yeah,
0: okay.
2: I just started to develop a memory in my 30s. Okay. I don't remember anything before then. I can't be held accountable. My life started at 30. I was born and then I was 30. I'm like Morgan Freeman. I was born and then I was 30.
1: You crazy as hell. All right, so Boogie, bring us up today. What you been doing?
2: First of all, thank you guys again for having me on here. I love this platform. I love coming to kick it with you guys. I got something going on tonight at Punchline Comedy Lounge. It is my sister's birthday in 2 days. Shout out my sister Chanel Williams.
1: All right.
0: She's a Leo.
2: She's a Leo.
1: Wow.
2: Leo season. Yes. A bunch of Leos. Melly J. Bird is a Leo.
0: Shout out to her.
2: She just had her birthday.
0: Melly.
2: It's her birthday in 2 days. And you know when you get up in age, like older, over 45, like your birthday isn't, unless it's a milestone, a zero or a five behind the number, like you don't really celebrate it. I'm like, no, let's celebrate every year.
0: Yeah.
2: Like your birthday to me is the most important holiday. Like we celebrate St. Patrick's Day. We're not Irish. We celebrate Valentine's Day. I'm like, your birthday is the day you grace the earth with your presence.
0: That's right.
1: You should not be sitting next to Angie talking about celebrating a birthday. Angie Starr loves birthdays.
2: I'm like, what you doing for your birthday? She's like, I don't think I'm going to do anything. I'm like, what? That's crazy. Like, we're doing something. It may not be, you know, balloons and a clown, but we're going to do something. We're going to do something. Like, come hang out with me. I'll get you food, drinks.
1: At Punchline?
2: At Punchline.
1: So oh, that's going to be nice.
2: Anybody that knows Chanel Williams, friends, family, if you went to Morris Brown, if you went to Denby, you know, if you know my sister, come out and celebrate with us tonight.
0: She's smiling right
2: now. Yeah,
1: that's what our old
2: that's
1: smart
2: my big
1: self.
2: Little sister, yeah.
1: Historical Black University.
2: Yeah, HBCU.
1: Morris Brown.
2: Yeah, criminal justice major. And she was on the marching band. Yeah, my sister's amazing.
0: Yeah, wow. And she's a Leo, so we have that in common.
1: Okay, listen.
0: Okay.
1: Just because we had some seats for a different show.
2: Yeah. All right.
1: But I'm gonna reverse it for the club and just take a few seats tonight. Mm-hmm. You got to come out and just hang out with Boogie tonight. Thank on you. Us. We don't have all of the seats, but we got a few. And if you grab them right now, you can have them.
2: Yeah.
1: 248-955 3016 248-955-3016. It has been stated that you're much like Jay-Z. Jay-Z will not write down anything. He goes into the booth and drops the song. Mm. The reputation across the country is that the comedian from Detroit is the same. He just needs to go walk up on the stage and grab a mic. Is that true?
2: Absolutely. 1,000%. Ever since I started, people don't believe this. I freestyled on national TV in front of Kevin Hart, producers, directors. I mean, it was a big to-do.
0: Kidding.
2: Comedy Central had a bit. It's Comedy Central. So it's people everywhere. It was like PAs everywhere. You couldn't even move. I tried to leave. They was like, you can't leave. I'll get fired if you leave the set. I was like, I just want to go get something to drink from the gas station. I will go to the gas station for you.
1: Wow.
2: I was like, that was pretty dope.
1: Wow.
2: But yeah, I got on national TV. I mean, I just don't. My thing is, I want to go down in history as being the comedian that every time you see me, it is the first time you saw me.
0: Excellent.
2: And it is the most entertaining time you've ever had. If your cheeks don't hurt, if your stomach doesn't hurt, if you're not crying, if you almost didn't go to the bathroom with yourself a little bit, I didn't do my job.
0: Wow.
2: You
0: know what
2: I
0: mean?
2: So it's like, I don't want you to come see me at the Fillmore and the Fox and then have one mic or mic drop or punchline and I'm just regurgitating the same stuff. And he's like, I kind of heard that. I kind of saw that. And even though it's funny, it's like, but what if you could hear something for the first time every time? People come to me like, did you make that up or did you write that? And I'm like, brother, I was laughing as you were laughing. Like, I like to entertain I book me every day. I'm booked already. People ask me what you're doing today. I'm booked. I got a performance all day with me. Do you hear what I'm saying? So I'm my first audience. I'm my best audience. I've never bombed with myself. And so it's like, you know, that's absolutely true. I get up there and I think it's like, my mom calls it discernment. Like I can read a room pretty well, which is why I know how to stay away from like violence. I can go in a room and I don't know if it's being an empath or what, but I can feel like we were talking about just the heaviness of the Jackson home and the heaviness of different things, the church downtown and everything. Like I can just feel a room. I walk in place and I'm like, I'm out. Like, wow. I'm out of here. I don't need to stay until, oh, man, you heard what happened? I felt what was about to happen. I knew what was about to happen. Like, I'm not staying there for the results. You know, I didn't make it this far to go back and do the stuff that I got out of and I survived in the city of Detroit. This isn't an easy town. This is a tough town. And I got no brothers. Like I said, shout out to my sister. So that was tough alone. Growing up on the east side, no brothers. It was either fight or funny. I felt like Richard Pryor, literally. It's like, laugh or die.
0: Wow.
2: And so it's like, that's how it happened, man. It's like, be funny, man. I mean, I scrapped a lot. I'm a little scrappy guy. I'm like Tupac.
1: You're not
2: I'm gonna throw the first punch.
1: Are
2: I might
1: you
2: lose.
1: 6'1", 6'2"?
2: I'm 6'1". Okay. 6 foot shoes off. Yeah. So yeah, 6 foot flat foot. Yeah, but yeah, man. So it's like, I'm like, let's just go be funny, God. You gave me this gift, and I'm going to just represent it for the people. So when I get up there, I say my prayers before I go on stage. I thank God for the day, and give me what I need to say to the people.
1: And you just roll.
2: And I just roll, man.
1: Boogie celebrating his sister's birthday at the Punchline.
2: I have to say this. I have to shout out to Ty. Shout out to Punchline. Shout out to Rip. Shout out to the whole staff. Shout out to my crew, Melly J. Bird, DJ One Love, Kim Allen. Shout out to my people. Shout out to my family. We have a hibachi on.
1: Tell him who crazy is.
2: Dude, this is crazy. He's crazy because he wants to work with me, and he does a great job. Like,
1: tell him your name.
2: Me.
3: My name is DJ One Love.
2: Young Darren in the house.
1: Y'all been together how many years now?
3: It's been four years.
2: Yeah.
3: Yep.
2: Yeah.
1: How'd you meet Boogie?
3: I met Boogie through Kimberly Barksdale. And she asked if I wanted to be involved as a DJ. And so we came to the office one night, and Boogie was doing everything. He was DJing, hosting, serving drinks.
1: and speaking Japanese.
3: And entertaining to the fullest. And I've been locked in ever since. Yeah.
1: That's cool.
2: Literally. He was like, you need some help? I was like, I do. But I'm not really, I don't take handouts because I don't like people taking things back.
1: Mm-hmm.
2: Like this is a stigma. Like I have a problem. People saying, hey, you can have that. And I'm like, I like this. And they're like, let me get that back.
1: Yep.
2: It's like, why would you give that to me? And you're going to take that. Wait a minute. What was that? Indian giving? I'm not even sure if you can say that. Is that?
0: That's okay.
2: Can you say Indian? Native American giving. But when I tell you it was, because I don't want to be canceled.
0: Yeah,
2: I just want to be right. Native American giving. And so, you know, you can't give somebody something and take it away because you ever see that person, other kids, you ever see kids play with something and it's like a toy that nobody's paying attention to. And then some kid make it look real fun. They're like, I want my toy back.
0: Right,
2: like,
0: right.
2: Just because you don't have the imagination that I have, it's not going to be fun when I give it to you. It's going to be boring when I give it to you because you're boring. I made
1: tonight
2: this toy fun.
1: Punchline. You listen, go ahead and text that number. Text and tell them you need 3 seats, 4 seats for tonight. You may be celebrating a birthday or an anniversary.
2: Come enjoy our new hibachi. We got Johnny outside on the hibachi on the patio. It is beautiful. It looks like Miami South Beach out there. We got patio furniture. We have palm trees. There's a DJ. It's amazing. We have the servers out there. Shout out to the staff at Punchline. Y'all do a great at Punchline. The new Punchline. The new improved Punchline.
1: 248-955-3016.
2: Yes, sir.
1: Grab some ticks for all of the people that you want to hang out with tonight at Punchline.
2: Yes, sir.
1: 248-955-3016. 3016. Text them and tell them how many people you need. Boogie, always fun.
2: Always
1: to see
2: a pleasure.
1: You,
2: yeah.
0: Do you have any thoughts for people voting today? Some
2: yes, yes, I do. Go vote. As you know, historically, our people sacrificed a lot just for us to have this opportunity.
0: Yes.
2: Do a little research. You know, I know a lot of us, we just go, some of us just vote straight Democrat. And if you're going to do that, vote however you want to, Republican, Democrat, Independent, whatever you want to do. Vote. But just vote. People lost their lives. People sacrificed a lot of their freedoms, their sanity, just for us to get out their lives for that. You know, our lives were lost for us to have the opportunity and the privilege to vote. And if you have this opportunity, take advantage of it. Do some research. There are people that are absolutely worthy of the position that they're running for. I know politicians get a bad rep. Oh, it don't matter which way you vote. It doesn't matter. They're all out for money. No, not everybody.
1: Yeah.
2: You know, so do your due diligence. Do a little research. It doesn't take long. You can go on people's websites and just see what their policies are and what they stand for. But if for nothing else, do it for your people. Do it for your ancestors.
0: Say that.
1: Come see Boogie tonight. 248-955-3016. Always a ball, guys.
2: Thank you, brother. Thank you.
0: And before you do that, I want people to know the polls are open until 8 p.m. officially. But if you're in line at 8 p.m., they must allow you to vote. So no excuses.
1: Boogie looks like he was in this group.
0: Hey,
2: I wasn't.

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5: 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He grew up poor in Northeast Detroit, where every dollar mattered. 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Because Detroit doesn't need another politician. 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
5: Only one candidate for Congress actually knows what working families in Detroit are going through. Donovan McKinney. He grew up poor in Northeast Detroit, where every dollar mattered. That's why when he went to Lansing, he fought to lower our costs, took on DTE's skyrocketing electric bills, and stood up for the people, not the powerful. He'll take that same fight to Congress, to put us first. 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And he'll never back down from Donald Trump. That's why trusted leaders like Bernie Sanders, Rashida Tlaib, Garland Gilchrist, Brendan Lawrence, and Andy Levin are standing with Donovan McKinney. Because Detroit doesn't need another politician. 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
3: Only one candidate for Congress actually knows what working families in Detroit are going through. Donovan McKinney. He grew up poor in Northeast Detroit, where every dollar mattered. That's why when he went to Lansing, he fought to lower our costs, took on DTE's skyrocketing electric bills, and stood up for the people, not the powerful. He'll take that same fight to Congress, to put us first. 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And he'll never back down from Donald Trump. That's why trusted leaders like Bernie Sanders, Rashida Tlaib, Garland Gilchrist, Brendan Lawrence, and Andy Levin are standing with Donovan McKinney. Because Detroit doesn't need another politician. It needs a fighter. 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

0: today. And if you need information about where your polling precinct is, go to Michigan.gov. 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
1: 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We're gonna dig on this. We gonna play with you this time, though. And Angie Starr will be your host.
0: That's right. 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
4: Only one candidate for Congress actually knows what working families in Detroit are going through. Donovan McKinney. He grew up poor in Northeast Detroit, where every dollar mattered. That's why when he went to Lansing, he fought to lower our costs, took on DTE's skyrocketing electric bills, and stood up for the people, not the powerful. He'll take that same fight to Congress, to put us first. 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And he'll never back down from Donald Trump. That's why trusted leaders like Bernie Sanders, Rashida Tlaib, Garland Gilchrist, Brendan Lawrence, and Andy Levin are standing with Donovan McKinney. Because Detroit doesn't need another politician. It needs a fighter. 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

Myers, the comedian, will be here Saturday, February 20th. Mm-hmm. 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To check them out before you can even buy them. 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

up for grabs right now. And they are very special because there are ones that you can win before you can even buy them. 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

Christmas. He's going to be here Saturday, February 20th. And I have the tickets before you can even buy them. That's right. We the plug. 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
3: Only one candidate for Congress actually knows what working families in Detroit are going through. Donovan McKinney. He grew up poor in Northeast Detroit, where every dollar mattered. That's why when he went to Lansing, he fought to lower our costs, took on DTE's skyrocketing electric bills, and stood up for the people, not the powerful. He'll take that same fight to Congress, to put us first. 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And he'll never back down from Donald Trump. That's why trusted leaders like Bernie Sanders, Rashida Tlaib, Garland Gilchrist, Brendan Lawrence, and Andy Levin are standing with Donovan McKinney. Because Detroit doesn't need another politician. It needs a fighter. 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
17: Only one candidate for Congress actually knows what working families in Detroit are going through. Donovan McKinney. He grew up poor in Northeast Detroit, where every dollar mattered. That's why when he went to Lansing, he fought to lower our costs, took on DTE's skyrocketing electric bills, and stood up for the people, not the powerful. He'll take that same fight to Congress, to put us first. 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And he'll never back down from Donald Trump. That's why trusted leaders like Bernie Sanders, Rashida Tlaib, Garland Gilchrist, Brendan Lawrence, and Andy Levin are standing with Donovan McKinney. Because Detroit doesn't need another politician. It needs a fighter. Vote Donovan McKinney for Congress by August 4th. 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
2: Only one candidate for Congress actually knows what working families in Detroit are going through. Donovan McKinney. He grew up poor in Northeast Detroit, where every dollar mattered. That's why when he went to Lansing, he fought to lower our costs, took on DTE's skyrocketing electric bills, and stood up for the people, not the powerful. 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And he'll never back down from Donald Trump. That's why trusted leaders like Bernie Sanders, Rashida Tlaib, Garland Gilchrist, Brendan Lawrence, and Andy Levin are standing with Donovan McKinney. Because Detroit doesn't need another politician. 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
4: On August 4th, it's time to vote for someone who'll make a difference for us. 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

0: I'm out of here. Thanks for hanging out with me. I always have a ball with you. Stay safe, and don't you ever forget, I love you. I'm Miss Jane, your midday, and I'm out. Bye, y'all.
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election. Hey, the polls open up until 8 o'clock tonight. We'll give you more information about that throughout the show. Plus, I got tickets on the way for you. Robert Glasper, Wednesday night at the Aretha. 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

0: Thanks for checking in with me, Tune Up Man, your favorite guy in the afternoon. Hey, Shep, what up, though? Sterling Heights Assembly Plant. All my folks got their headphones on, getting their work in. Give me about 6 minutes, going to come back. Got some Freddie Jackson plus Usher on the way.
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2: 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You're looking at some slowdown due to debris that's in the left lane on northbound Southfield Freeway at Plymouth Road. 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
0: 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This house was carefully relocated from Selma, Alabama, and restored to look like it did in 1965. 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
26: Only one candidate for Congress actually knows what working families in Detroit are going through. Donovan McKinney. He grew up poor in Northeast Detroit, where every dollar mattered. That's why when he went to Lansing, he fought to lower our costs, took on DTE's skyrocketing electric bills, and stood up for the people, not the powerful. He'll take that same fight to Congress, to put us first. That means saying no to corporate PAC money, fighting for Medicare for all, and going after greedy corporations who are putting the squeeze on working families. And he'll never back down from Donald Trump. That's why trusted leaders like Bernie Sanders, Rashida Tlaib, Garland Gilchrist, Brendan Lawrence, and Andy Levin are standing with Donovan McKinney. Because Detroit doesn't need another politician. It needs a fighter. Vote Donovan McKinney for Congress by August 4th. 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

you out shopping, trying to make sure that dorm room is good, right? 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On your way up to Michigan State, hey man, congratulations, Sparty. Go green, go white.

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Man, you are a living legend, and I'm always riding with you, baby, on 105.9. Let's get to it.

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It ain't no joke. You got to work some overtime to get that money, right? I got a chance for you to get $1,000 for yourself and $1,000 for your favorite school or your charity. You're like, what? Yeah. And go to KissFMDetroit.com. 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

Hey, tell my Northern Michigan alumni, checking in with Tune Up, man. 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Johnny Gill's going to a college to perform. Hey, find out which one. Go to Kiss

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the Kiss Block Party. Had to be the liveliest concert for the summer with Uncle Charlie Wilson and Evelyn Champagne King and the Mary Jane Girls. Hey, polls open until 8 o'clock tonight. Make sure you place your vote in the primary election. Also, to find out your polling place, you might not know it, hey, visit the Michigan Voter Information Center. It'll give you all your information. You put your information in, it'll tell you directly where to go, huh? Hey, tune up, man. Jamming in the afternoon with Victoria Monet.

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Tune Up, man, on 105.9 KISS FM. In the morning with Mason and Starr, they got free tickets you can win to see Kalani. And she's going to be at the Michigan Lottery Amphitheater August 13th. I got tickets for Robert Glasper. He's going to set it off. Jazzy nights at the Aretha every Wednesday.

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0: Hey, tune-up man in the afternoon. One thing for sure, love is all in the air. I mentioned yesterday that Coco Jones, NBA star Donovan Mitchell, they got married over the weekend. It was good. All the NBA players, man, supporting their man, Donovan Mitchell. And speaking of marriages, love is in the air. You heard about T.I. and Tiny. They renewed their vows. 16 years they've been together. I get ready for Scorpion coming up at 5.
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7: Only one candidate for Congress actually knows what working families in Detroit are going through. Donovan McKinney. He grew up poor in Northeast Detroit, where every dollar mattered. That's why when he went to Lansing, he fought to lower our costs, took on DTE's skyrocketing electric bills, and stood up for the people, not the powerful. 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And he'll never back down from Donald Trump. That's why trusted leaders like Bernie Sanders, Rashida Tlaib, Garland Gilchrist, Brendan Lawrence, and Andy Levin are standing with Donovan McKinney. Because Detroit doesn't need another politician. It needs a fighter. 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
10: On August 4th, it's time to vote for someone who will make a difference for us. It's Haley Stevens. And Haley's not standing alone. Governor Whitmer is behind her. 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
9: Only one candidate for Congress actually knows what working families in Detroit are going through. Donovan McKinney. He grew up poor in Northeast Detroit, where every dollar mattered. That's why when he went to Lansing, he fought to lower our costs, took on DTE's skyrocketing electric bills, and stood up for the people, not the powerful. He'll take that same fight to Congress, to put us first. That means saying no to corporate PAC money, fighting for Medicare for all, and going after greedy corporations who are putting the squeeze on working families. And he'll never back down from Donald Trump. That's why trusted leaders like Bernie Sanders, Rashida Tlaib, Garland Gilchrist, Brendan Lawrence, and Andy Levin are standing with Donovan McKinney. Because Detroit doesn't need another politician. It needs a fighter. 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
1: 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You're looking at a 10-minute delay due to a disabled vehicle on northbound 75 at Davison Freeway. Things are stop and go from East Grand Boulevard. 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I'm Nicole.

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16: Only one candidate for Congress actually knows what working families in Detroit are going through. Donovan McKinney. He grew up poor in Northeast Detroit, where every dollar mattered. That's why when he went to Lansing, he fought to lower our costs, took on DTE's skyrocketing electric bills, and stood up for the people, not the powerful. He'll take that same fight to Congress, to put us first. That means saying no to corporate PAC money, fighting for Medicare for all, and going after greedy corporations who are putting the squeeze on working families. And he'll never back down from Donald Trump. That's why trusted leaders like Bernie Sanders, Rashida Tlaib, Garland Gilchrist, Brendan Lawrence, and Andy Levin are standing with Donovan McKinney. Because Detroit doesn't need another politician. It needs a fighter. 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
1: 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You're going to hit a 20-minute delay due to an accident on northbound Southfield Freeway at Warren Avenue. Things are moving slow from Michigan Avenue. 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
8: Only one candidate for Congress actually knows what working families in Detroit are going through. Donovan McKinney. He grew up poor in Northeast Detroit, where every dollar mattered. That's why when he went to Lansing, he fought to lower our costs, took on DTE's skyrocketing electric bills, and stood up for the people, not the powerful. He'll take that same fight to Congress, to put us first. 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And he'll never back down from Donald Trump. That's why trusted leaders like Bernie Sanders, Rashida Tlaib, Garland Gilchrist, Brendan Lawrence, and Andy Levin are standing with Donovan McKinney. Because Detroit doesn't need another politician. It needs a fighter. Vote Donovan McKinney for Congress by August 4th. 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
2: On August 4th, it's time to vote for someone who will make a difference for us. 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
8: Only one candidate for Congress actually knows what working families in Detroit are going through. Donovan McKinney. He grew up poor in Northeast Detroit, where every dollar mattered. That's why when he went to Lansing, he fought to lower our costs, took on DTE's skyrocketing electric bills, and stood up for the people, not the powerful. He'll take that same fight to Congress, to put us first. That means saying no to corporate PAC money, fighting for Medicare for all, and going after greedy corporations who are putting the squeeze on working families. And he'll never back down from Donald Trump. That's why trusted leaders like Bernie Sanders, Rashida Tlaib, Garland Gilchrist, Brendan Lawrence, and Andy Levin are standing with Donovan McKinney. Because Detroit doesn't need another politician. It needs a fighter. Vote Donovan McKinney for Congress by August 4th. 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

Hey, get a chance. Stop on by Inkster. I'll be hanging out with their police department. A night out. That's going to be a fun time. Free, too. And for the entire family, bring the kids out and have some fun. Live entertainment. Some giveaways, too. Can't wait to see you tomorrow in Inktown. It's new music right here. It's fire. It's Caleb Brianna. Energy.

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Shout out to the good band. They're going to be out there tomorrow, y'all. National Night Out with Inkster Police Department. And so Beyonce snuck this in on us, right? You didn't know she dropped a new one? It's called Morning Dew. Check it out. It's from B. All my girls in the Beehive. They already knew that was coming. It's on Kiss.

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3: Only one candidate for Congress actually knows what working families in Detroit are going through. Donovan McKinney. He grew up poor in Northeast Detroit, where every dollar mattered. That's why when he went to Lansing, he fought to lower our costs, took on DTE's skyrocketing electric bills, and stood up for the people, not the powerful. He'll take that same fight to Congress, to put us first. 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And he'll never back down from Donald Trump. That's why trusted leaders like Bernie Sanders, Rashida Tlaib, Garland Gilchrist, Brendan Lawrence, and Andy Levin are standing with Donovan McKinney. Because Detroit doesn't need another politician. It needs a fighter. 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
18: Only one candidate for Congress actually knows what working families in Detroit are going through. Donovan McKinney. He grew up poor in Northeast Detroit, where every dollar mattered. That's why when he went to Lansing, he fought to lower our costs, took on DTE's skyrocketing electric bills, and stood up for the people, not the powerful. He'll take that same fight to Congress, to put us first. 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And he'll never back down from Donald Trump. That's why trusted leaders like Bernie Sanders, Rashida Tlaib, Garland Gilchrist, Brendan Lawrence, and Andy Levin are standing with Donovan McKinney. Because Detroit doesn't need another politician. It needs a fighter. Vote Donovan McKinney for Congress by August 4th. 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

0: been driving for a few hours. GPS say destination on the right. 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
1: Sweetheart, I've been trying so hard to get over you. 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All I'm looking for is just a serious relationship. 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

0: 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Uncle Charles and all my friends on Facebook posted their pictures. They voted. I'm about to head to the polls right now. If you haven't voted yet, the polls open until 8 o'clock. I will see y'all tomorrow afternoon at 3 with more free tickets to give away to check out Robert Glasper coming to the Aretha.
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3: Only one candidate for Congress actually knows what working families in Detroit are going through. Donovan McKinney. He grew up poor in Northeast Detroit, where every dollar mattered. That's why when he went to Lansing, he fought to lower our costs, took on DTE's skyrocketing electric bills, and stood up for the people, not the powerful. 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And he'll never back down from Donald Trump. That's why trusted leaders like Bernie Sanders, Rashida Tlaib, Garland Gilchrist, Brendan Lawrence, and Andy Levin are standing with Donovan McKinney. Because Detroit doesn't need another politician. It needs a fighter. 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